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I hope you had a grand weekend. 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
1: Hi, good evening. Who is this?
2: This is Rhonda.
1: Hi, Rhonda. How are you tonight?
2: I'm fine.
1: Tell me your story.
2: Okay. I had been single mom of three kids for, 16 years at least. And I was going to my mom's house, and when I got there, my brother told me that somebody had been trying to get a hold of me that knew me from a long time ago. And I said, really? And he said, some guy named Jay. He handed me the number. He goes, he wants you to call him. So
1: instantly you knew who this Jay was.
2: Yeah, because I've only known one Jay in my life. But we've known each other since I was 6 and he was 8.
1: Okay, so he was an older man back then.
2: Well, yeah. He used to pull me around in a wagon. And at the last visit that we saw each other, I was almost 7 and he was almost 9. And he told me, I'm going to marry you one day. Now, he was 9 years old. And I said, whatever. But we finally got in contact with each other. And he asked me what I was doing with my life. And I said, existing, because I lived in a very expensive place. And he said, do you want to change your life? And I said, okay, what did you have in mind? And he goes, how about making a move? And I said, okay. And so he sent me a plane ticket. I gave away everything I owned, except for 3 suitcases and a box. I came here, and 1 year to the day that we contacted each other, we were married.
1: So his prophecy at age 9 came true.

0: Magic 98.9. Hi there. How's your night going? How was your weekend? What did you do this weekend? Did you go to a place to pick apples or pick pumpkins? It is fun to go on adventures, to go on day trips, to go to pumpkin patches, to go get apple cider, to go spend time with family and friends. I'm glad you're spending time here with us tonight. Now that it is officially autumn, that means the holidays right around the corner. It's like we're at the starting gate of a horse race. And once that bell dings, it's crazy. Halloween, Thanksgiving, Christmas, New Year's Eve, birthdays in our household, and a whole lot of craziness. Hopefully a whole lot of love. I'm glad you are here with us tonight. If you have found us for the very first time, maybe you've never listened to this show before. Maybe you're riding in a car and the Uber driver has it on, or the taxi driver, or your mom just stumbled across it and said, "Oh my gosh, I used to listen to her when I was in high school. Oh my gosh, your dad and I tried to call in when we were kids. Oh my gosh." Yep, it's me. Thank you for being here with us tonight. You're listening to Delilah.
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8: Hi, good evening. Welcome to the Delilah Show. Who is this?
9: This is Chris. How you doing?
8: Chris, I'm good. What can I do for you?
9: I was wondering if you could find a song for me and a girlfriend of mine that we've been together for like 7 years now. And the thing is that I'm going to school. You know, it's like kind of hard because of this long distance that we have, you know, between each other.
8: And how old are you?
9: Right now, I am 27 years old, and she's a little bit younger than me. She's 25, and her name's Gia, and, you know, it's just, I've been through a lot of hard times in my life, and she's probably the only person that's ever stood by my side through anything. You know, I've been through the problems of drinking and everything, you know, the depression, and I was always going down that wrong path, and she was the only one that ever, you know, stood by my side telling me, you know, this is not the right thing to do. You know, you can do better with your life and everything. And here I am today. I'm back in school. You know, I'm working full time. And, you know, just the only thing is that she's so far away now. And, you know, I get kind of depressed a lot not being able to be with her as much as I'd like to. You know, I get to go see her every couple months.
8: So a song that'll help you weather the distance between you and keep your hearts together.
9: That'd be great, Delilah.
8: All right, let me find a good song that'll keep you together heart to heart.
9: Okay, great.

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It's time for you to enjoy the evening. Stop stressing about everything and just breathe deep. We're here to share your stories from the heart. We're here to play songs that will touch your heart and keep you company on this Monday night.

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1: Rachel, welcome. 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
2: I would like to dedicate a song to my boyfriend, Jamie.
1: And what do you want to tell your honey?
2: We've been dating for about a year and a half now, and I never believed that I'm 18 years old, and I never believed that I could find someone, especially this early, that I could truly say that I loved. And he's just changed my life and my outlook on things so much. He's incredible. I mean, he amazes me in so many ways.
1: Even though you're young, you're thinking this is the one?
2: Yes, and I know that sounds odd because a lot of people say, you know, you're too young to be in love. But
1: oh, that's ridiculous.
2: That's
1: I believe then you're quite capable. Not only are you not too young to be in love, the love you experience and the love you feel because you are young is far more intense than it is for somebody, you know, like me who's been around the block three times maybe four because it's your first love. And it will leave an impression upon you if you end up with him or not. It will change you forever. Your first love always does.
2: Right. We've talked about college and how we're going to make it work. And
1: well, so long as you're both talking about the future and you're talking about college, then I'll play a song for you.

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1: I received this delightful letter from Jeannie, who says, I'd like to dedicate a special song to my very best friend, Warren. I've been a widow for 6 years and just recently met this wonderful person at a dance. I'm 57, he's 55. He held out his hand and asked if he could have a dance with me. I walked to the dance floor holding his hand, and I've been holding that hand ever since. We just met in May, but it seems as if we have known each other forever. I want to ask my love to dance with me till the end of time. I have found love the second time around, and I wasn't even looking. He drives to work at night and listens to your station. I just want him to know he is so very special. Please dedicate a song to Warren. Thank you so much from Jeannie.

0: 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You know, one of the best things about autumn, one of the best things to bless your senses is the sound of children playing in a pile of leaves, squealing with delight. Love that. What are your favorite things about the season? I love the smells. I love the colors. I love going for walks. I love it all. I love that you are here with us tonight. Thank you for joining us. You're listening to Delilah.
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0: Delilah. 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Brittany, what can I do for you?
11: Well, I have recently moved out of my parents' house the first time.
0: How old are you?
11: I'm 21.
0: So it's time.
11: Yes, it's definitely time. I've had a full-time job for about 4 months now. I went to cosmetology school, and I'm a hairdresser now. So my mom's just going through a lot of separation anxiety.
0: And because she's missing her baby?
11: Yeah, she is. My sister has moved out about 4 months ago, and then now I'm the last one out of the nest, and she's just feeling very lonely at the moment.
0: Bad, and the house is so weirdly quiet.
11: Yes.
12: So what can I play for you and for Mama to help her heart?
11: I really wanted you to pick out a song for her because I just wanted to know. She's still one of my best friends. I love her. It's just time for me to be an adult. I have to grow up.
12: Time for you to spread your wings.
11: That's what I keep saying. I have to spread my wings and fly.
12: Well, if she is a really good mama, she gave you two things. She gave you roots, so you know you've always got a home and a family that loves you. And she gave you wings, so you can fly.
11: Yes, and she did. She's an amazing mother.

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What in the world is going on in your world tonight? 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Your friends? 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Are you in love? We're here to talk about what in the world is going on in your world all night long.

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1: Lynn, this is Delilah. What can I do for you tonight?
2: Hi, I'd like to dedicate a song to my husband.
1: What's his name?
2: Michael.
1: All right, go ahead. Tell me about Michael.
2: Well, I've been sick with a fever. And my husband, he's just great. He's been taking real good care of me. And we have three young children. He's been taking really good care of them while I've been sick. He's taken off 2 days off of work. We could stay home with the kids and help me. And just been great. Just love him so much. And I really appreciate all the work he's been helping with the laundry and the dishes and all that home, all that fun home stuff, you know?
1: Now, is he usually not so domestic?
2: No, he normally helps out around the house, and he's real good with the kids. Normal, you know, it's just that I'm sick right now, and he's just doing a lot of extra, and he's really taking good care of me. And I just love him so much, and I've been kind of, I just wanted to let him know how much I appreciate it all, because me being sick, I've been a little grumpy.
1: All right, you go work on not being grumpy. Get well. Drink lots of fluids, have him give you a back rub, and I'll play a song for this wonderful man.
2: Thank you.

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1: Hello, good evening. Welcome to the Delilah Show. Who is this?
2: Stephanie.
1: What can I do for you, Stephanie?
2: Oh, Delilah, I have to tell you, I have the most wonderful husband in the world.
1: The most wonderful.
2: I do.
1: Bar none.
2: Bar none.
1: You're sure of that?
2: I'm absolutely sure.
1: What's his name?
2: Robert.
1: And tell me why Robert is the most wonderful, lovable, adorable hubby you could ever dream of.
2: Well, when I met him, he was raising his two children by himself, and I had a daughter. Together, we made three kids. And since then, we've had three of our own. So we raised six children together.
1: Busy household.
2: Nonstop.
1: And how old are your kids?
2: 1, 2, 4, 7, 10, and 11.
1: Yeah, very busy household. And what can I do for you tonight?
2: Well, I wanted to know if you could find a song to let him know how absolutely thankful I am that he works so hard so I can be a stay-at-home mom for all six of them.
1: And is there a song on your heart, or you want me to find one?
2: Could you find one for me?
1: I'll find a good one for you.
2: Thank you so much.
1: Thank you so much for listening.
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1: You know, one of my favorite things about this time of year are the smells of the season. The smell of pumpkin pie, crisp leaves outside. I love lighting candles, turning down the lights, making the house warm and inviting. I hope this show is warm and inviting, like a snuggly blanket around your shoulders. I have a prayer shawl. It's a blanket that my friend Jan knit for me. And with every stitch of her knitting, she said a prayer. And she made it for me so that when I was feeling blue or just sort of melancholy and wanted to wrap myself up in her love, I could do it. And because I'm so tall, I'm nearly 6 foot tall, she made this huge prayer shawl, which has turned into a blanket that I keep on my bed. And it's so beautiful, but so warm and snuggly. I hope this show is a warm and cuddly blanket around your shoulders each night. You're listening to The Line.
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16: Yes. She has been taking care of 9 kids, and she has never given up on them. She had 4 of her babies at home. 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She's going to school over the internet. She has a job teaching at school, and she takes care of those kids. And she never gives up.
15: All right, let me try to find a special song. 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
1: Hi, good evening. Who's this?
2: Hi, my name's Lori.
1: Hi, Lori. What are you doing tonight?
2: Oh, nothing. I'm sitting here writing a letter to my husband.
1: What's your hubby's name?
2: Tommy.
1: And what are you telling Tommy in your letter?
2: How much I love him and miss him.
1: And when will you see him again?
2: He's going to be gone for a while.
1: Okay, how many pages of I love you, I miss you, I can't wait to see you, please hurry home to my arms and kiss my face have you written so far?
2: Oh, about 12.
1: So basically you tell him everything that happens in your day from the moment you wake up until the moment you go to sleep thinking about him.
2: Yep, I sure do.
1: Every conversation.
2: Terribly.
1: All right, I'll play that song for you. You have a good night.
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1: Tonight's Delilah's Dilemma is from Randy, who has been married for 21 years in a mostly loveless marriage. So what you're doing, Randy, is you're living a lie. You are pretending to be half of a couple with somebody that you don't love. According to your letter, you don't even like her, nor does she like you. So you're living a lie, which is absolutely ridiculous. God only gives us one life here on earth, and I think it is such a waste of that life to live day after day, week after week, year after year, a complete and total lie. So why not get honest with yourself, get honest with your wife, get honest with your daughter? This has nothing to do with the other person that you've had feelings for your whole life, but get honest and say, I don't want to be in a scam, a sham of a marriage when I don't feel a connection. I don't feel love. Why live that kind of misery? That's my opinion.

0: Magic 98.9. Are you lonely tonight? Does the show make you feel lonelier, more lonely because you hear people calling in who are so in love and they're Twitter pated and they fell in love and they're falling in love and they've got a true love and you sit there going, when is it going to be my turn? Do you want to know something brutally honest? That's how I felt for years hosting this show. People would call in and tell me stories of how they married their high school sweetheart, like my friends Dan and Kay that I grew up with, still married after all these years. They've been in love since they were teenagers. Or Dee Dee and Steven, in love after 30 plus years. And I would think, when is it going to be my turn? And I would try to sound so happy and so cheerful when my callers would talk, but inside, I was sad. I was jealous. I was coveting that kind of relationship. I wanted it for myself because I didn't have that. And it wasn't bad luck. It was, I was making bad choices. And I always wondered, when was it going to be my turn? So if you're feeling that way tonight, know that you are not alone. And know that God hears the prayers of your heart. And know that if you are making bad choices and giving your heart to people who are not loving, who are not honest, who are not kind, who are not trustworthy, you are going to get your heart broken over and over and over again, just like I did. But if you start making good choices, you can be the caller calling in and sharing these wonderful love stories one day. I promise. We'll be back with more of those love stories coming up. You're listening to Delilah.
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12: Whitney, what can I do for you?
13: Oh my gosh, I can't believe I got through to you. Well, I just wanted to tell you about the love of my life. I am 20 years old and I know that I want to be with him for the rest of my life. I don't know, I just want you to pick out a song for us.
12: What's his name, Whitney?
13: His name is Adam. I'm just so happy with him. I couldn't be happier.
12: So what qualities does Adam have that convince you that this is the one?
13: Well, a lot of my relationships have just not gone right because I put so much effort into them, and he just treats me like a woman should be treated. And, I mean, he's everything, and he puts me before even himself, and I just love him so much. He's the best boyfriend ever.
12: Let me find a song for you.
13: Okay, thank you.

Is there a decision you're on the fence about tonight? One of those big decisions that requires a lot of sorting out before you make the final decision. Well, this show is for you then, because the love, the peace, the joy, the stories you hear will help you reconnect with your heart. And that decision will be much easier to make.

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1: Go ahead.
2: 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I would like to tell her that I love her so much, and she's the only one in my heart.
1: I will tell her that for you.
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1: Did you watch Mr. Rogers when you were growing up? Fred McFeely Rogers. He said, as human beings, our job in life is to help people realize how rare and valuable each one of us really is. That each of us has something that no one else has or ever will have. Something inside that is unique to all time. It's true. Nobody has a fingerprint like you. Nobody has an iris in their eye like you. Nobody has a heart and a soul and a mind like you. You're the only one. You're an original. Even if you have an identical twin, even if you have a mini-me, I have a mini-me. I have a child that looks very much like me, but we're nothing alike. My daughter can sing like an angel. She's lithe and petite and delicate. And though she looks somewhat like me, I'm a big klutz. I am a big, oafy, clumsy, not graceful, not athletic woman. Nobody is like me, though. There is no one who has the same thoughts and hopes and dreams and gifts and talents that I do. No one has anything exactly like my daughter, Shayla. There's no one like you. There never has been, and there never will be. And when that finally becomes a truth to you and you realize how precious you are, the whole world changes. Because when you realize how precious you are, you begin to shine your light as only you can. And I am here each night to encourage you to do just that. You're listening to The Lila.
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1: I received this letter from Lorraine, who says, "Dear Delilah, with our 30th anniversary coming up, I wanted to share our love story. We met in my hometown in Canada and moved to California shortly after getting married some years later. It was a little rocky at first, but with compromise and maturity, the years passed and we got better. Just when it seemed life could not be any better, I got breast cancer and endured 6 months of chemo and radiation at the age of 40. This man, my husband, stood by my side every step of the way, even when things were pretty bad, really bad. We are now cherishing every day we have together. God has blessed us with happiness and peace again, and every day is a true gift. We look at life from a perspective of gratitude, refusing to hold on to any misery over little things. I've learned to never give up hope. Thank you, and God bless, from Lorraine."

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1: It is just about time for me to disappear out of here and take off into the darkness. Thank you. Thank you, thank you, thank you for being here with us tonight and sharing your stories. I hope that this show brought you a note of peace, a note of hope. You're listening to The Line.
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0: 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Elizabeth, who is on your heart tonight?
15: Actually, my husband. We're in the process of getting a divorce after being married 15 years. And it's really killing me because our anniversary is this month.
0: And why, after 15 years, are we heading to divorce court?
15: Actually, it started after he had a bariatric weight surgery done, and he actually went out and had cheated on me, and I had seen it and everything, and his family thinks that it's okay for him to do what he did, and I tried to work things out with him, but he just doesn't seem to want to work anything out.
0: Okay, so this really has nothing to do with his family and everything to do with the fact that now that he's lost weight and he's feeling good about himself, he thinks that he's God's gift to women and he needs to go sow his wild oats.
15: Correct.
0: And so it's got nothing to do with his family.
15: Right.
0: And everything to do with the fact that for years he had low self-esteem and now he's feeling pretty darn good about himself.
15: Right. But his family thinks it's okay for him to keep his children.
0: But it doesn't matter what his family thinks. This isn't about his family. They didn't put a gun to his head and say, go cheat on your wife.
15: No, they didn't. That's right.
0: He chose to do that. And if he is choosing to continue to be involved with somebody else or somebody else's, that's not his family.
15: No.
0: That's him.
15: I know. It's just rough being without him. I mean, I don't want to lose him, but I have no choice. He's already filed, so...
0: But you're going to make it through this.
15: I am.
0: And you're going to be just fine.
15: That's what my family keeps telling me, not to let my life end. You know, I've got to keep on moving forward. I've got to look. There's other things out there for me.
0: Yes, there is. Good luck, honey. Let me find a song for you.
15: Thank you.

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1: 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Today is National Coffee Day.
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1: 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Can you believe that? That's amazing. Luke Bryan, Lionel Richie, and this lady as judges again this year. It's

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Your message will get sent right to me here. We'll talk about it next.

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Well, this is so cool. Bryan Adams extending his Roll with the Punches tour dates into next year. Close to a dozen shows booked already. Here he is now.

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0: starting up the show. Good morning, Brian. How are you?
1: I'm all right, man.
0: Good morning, Jill, behind me. What's up, girl?
2: Good morning.
0: Oh, left me hanging.
1: I don't think she saw. She
0: I was going for a high five.
1: That's so awkward.
2: So sorry.
0: Jill was behind me getting some coffee, and I went up for a high five. Let's slap me daddy happy.
1: Oh, he snuck in a slappy. Oh.
0: Make daddy happy.
2: Oh, gross.
0: What?
2: God, I don't want to. You can't be my daddy.
0: Well, you're not making me happy.
2: Well, I don't want to be your...
0: John?
3: Okay.
0: What's up? How are you?
3: Pretty good, Big Daddy.
2: Oh, no.
0: My man. All right, all right. I like it when you call me Big Papa.
3: Yeah, baby.
0: All right, all right. What's going on? It's Tuesday. My wife goes out of town on Friday.
2: For a while, right?
0: Yeah, she's going on some... This is BS. This whole thing's BS.
1: A birthday trip.
0: 2-week extravaganza. One of her friends is turning a big number, and all these ladies get together and go on this trip.
2: Fun.
0: Yeah. Funds will be used for this fun. And I'm like, hun, we're paying for college. We don't have this. Oh my God, we're getting a deal. Don't worry, you're going to get a deal. Mm. They're not getting a deal. She's going to miss Colin, though. Colin's home for fall break. It's like 4 or 5 days, a little fall break. So he's going to come home while she's out of town. So it's the boys hanging at the house.
3: Oh, that's cool.
1: Yeah. That's great.
0: It's grilling and chilling, man. Grilling and chilling. But he's already putting together his schedule for why he's home. It's like, all right, so the first thing I get home, do this. And next day, I'm going to get up and visit some teachers over at high school. Then I'm going to da-da-da. I'm like,
1: sweet.
0: Then he goes, then we're going to see Jack Johnson. I go, what?
2: Oh, get tickets.
0: I know, I got to do that.
2: Ooh.
0: Yeah, I haven't done that yet.
1: That will be so fun, though.
0: Yeah, if I can get tickets. It's already sold out.
1: Get tickets, your Valentine. Come
0: on,
1: man.
0: It means nothing.
2: Ask John Peake.
0: He didn't know if Jack Johnson had a record label or not. He had no idea. Because sometimes artists go do their own thing, and if they don't have a record label, I don't have it in to buy tickets.
3: I'm scared to go look at the pre-sale, or the resale, rather.
0: But
3: let's go look.
0: Oh, why would you do that to your friend?
3: I just want you to know what you're up against. How fun, there's two. You want to go Saturday or Sunday?
0: I don't know. I think Saturday.
1: Saturday. Can't be out on a Sunday night.
0: No. Well, Saturday is because he flies back Sunday, possibly. So Saturday would be the night.
3: Okay. If you want the cheapest ticket in there,
0: yeah,
3: it's $150 per ticket.
0: Oh my God!
3: For the
0: cheapest ticket's $150
3: all the way
2: in the
3: back.
2: Like the lawn up there.
3: Yeah.
2: Oh.
3: Yeah.
1: And then your
0: and
1: son
0: that's $150.
3: Yeah. If you want to sit in the middle.
0: Is that
3: not
0: a
3: even
0: box?
3: All the way up to the front.
0: You're just not like, even a box.
3: Not even in a box.
0: Just in the middle somewhere.
3: In the middle between the front and the back. $350 per ticket.
0: A ticket?
3: Wow. Ooh, yeah.
0: What the?
3: Or if you're going to do that, you might as well go all the way up to the pit. Mm-hmm. $650 per ticket.
1: Six?
0: In the pit?
3: Yeah.
0: What's the pit? It's a stand?
3: Yeah, it's like right in front of the stage.
0: Why would I want to do that?
1: That's where you get the best view, dude.
0: No, I don't want to stand.
2: You can go right behind them in a garden box for about $1,000.
0: What?
2: $1,014 per ticket.
0: Per ticket?
2: In those first group
0: for
2: of boxes.
0: Jack Johnson?
1: Your son's coming in and he thinks of you as the man. Yeah. You can't take him to the back row. You can't.
0: Bro.
1: You have to do a nice ticket.
0: We can't afford tickets
2: okay.
0: like that.
2: Okay.
1: Oof.
3: Yeah. Well, all right.
2: Section M and N, that's where I usually sit.
3: Yeah, it's not bad. About $140 per ticket.
2: Here's $126.
3: Pretty decent seats.
2: Yeah, that's not bad.
3: That's your
0: send
3: best
0: me a
3: bet.
0: Link or something, will you?
3: That's your
0: oh
3: best.
0: Oh my God, I feel like I'm going to poop my pants. I literally do not feel good down below.
3: There is parking, so just keep that in mind.
2: Yeah. Oh gosh.
0: Unbelievable.
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0: Hello.
1: Hi, good morning.
0: What's going on? What do you want to talk about?
1: Well, I've got two things, actually. Number one, I'm taking my daughter, Melody, to Apple Hill.
0: Okay.
1: And we're going to go pick apples and pumpkins and go on a train ride.
2: Oh, man.
1: It's going to be really fun.
0: Dude, some of my best memories as a kid, there was an apple picking farm by our house, too. And we would go there and it was so much fun. I loved it.
1: Yeah. I can't wait for that. Also, we made our final payment on Coachella, so we're officially in.
0: Oh, wow, okay.
3: Wow, heck yeah.
0: Is the Coachella lineup dropped for this year?
2: Not yet.
0: So you're taking a flyer just hoping it's going to be good?
1: It's driving me crazy.
2: Well, all the rumors are good.
0: Are they really?
2: About who might do it.
3: Oh, yeah.
0: Oh, what are you hearing? What are your rumors?
2: Well, there's always the Miley rumor.
0: Okay.
2: But then we don't think that that's going to happen.
3: Tame Impala's at the top of the rumor list. Dua Lipa's at the top of the rumor list. There are rumors of SZA. There are rumors of BTS.
0: You know who I heard?
3: Who'd you hear?
0: Beyonce.
2: Again?
0: Yes.
4: I mean, I doubt it.
0: Well, you can
4: she
0: doubt
4: has
0: it.
4: The greatest Coachella performance in history, and there's no question about it. She has nothing else to prove there.
0: Really?
4: Oh, there's no doubt.
0: The greatest performance it ever in the history of Coachella.
4: It is canon. That is the greatest performance ever.
0: And don't you think she's just strong enough, talented enough to say, you know what? I can go better. I can do better.
4: I mean, she could. But
0: exactly.
4: It's not going to happen. No, it's going to be Dua Lipa.
0: Okay. Well, there you go, Ryan.
1: All right, thank you, guys. Have a great one.
0: You too, man. What type of apples are you picking today? Do you know what they are?
1: I think I'm going to go for Fuji and maybe Honeycrisp. But I love me some Granny Smith. They just may not be in season.
3: Some classics.
0: Did not realize we'd get an answer. Ryan, have a great one. Hi to your daughter, too.
1: You too. Thank you.

0: Good morning, Audrey.
1: Good morning, Valentine.
0: How are you doing?
1: I'm doing fabulous.
0: What would you like to talk about?
1: You guys talking about, you know, empty nester syndrome, like you're going through it. I wish. I live vicariously through you guys. I have two boys, 28, and the other one will be 21 in December. Neither one, they both live at home. But my youngest, he just got engaged over the weekend, so that's some exciting news for our family. And then
0: awesome.
1: My oldest at 28 finally got his first adult job. So, you know, with the 401ks and the benefits, and that's what we call adult jobs around here.
0: Yeah.
1: So I just wanted to say I'm excited for you guys.
0: Thank you.
1: Any advice when it first happens? Like, what should we do when we finally get the place to ourselves? Or
0: We're still very new at the empty nest, so I'm not sure I have the great advice on it yet. Because we're only like a month in or so, you know?
1: Yeah.
0: I feel like I'm not the best at it. It does change schedules quite a bit. You could have dinner earlier if your kid's not off doing soccer practice or something like that. You know what we started doing? We started splitting meals too. We're already doing that. We're that couple now. Got takeout last night at a little place down the street. And we split the meal, split a salad, split the pasta dish. And it was fine.
2: Oh, cute.
0: I know. Like, who are we?
2: Yeah.
1: Everybody tells me we got to like start dating each other again, like planning dates and
0: wife said that too. She said we should start dating again too.
3: Each other, right?
0: I never heard that actually. I never heard each other. That's very odd, striking. May bring that up in a point of conversation. Just a point of order, point of reference, if I may. You know,
2: Val, that first night that Colin was gone, what did you guys do? What did you and Leilani do?
0: We talked a lot about him, Jill, obviously, mm-hmm. you know. And how life was changing. We just worry about him waiting for a text. As a parent of a kid who's off at college, the minute you get a text from them, even a thumbs up or a hundy P or whatever it is, you're like, I got a text. It's proof of life.
2: Well,
0: you're always looking for that.
2: That first phone call you got from him after he left.
0: Oh, really?
2: Like, you were here and we had to shut down.
0: He's like, no one say anything. Everyone quiet.
1: When my oldest moved out, he moved out for a couple of years before he came back. But I remember the 2 weeks it would go by and I'm like, yeah. I just need proof of life.
0: Right, exactly.
1: I don't
0: exactly.
1: really need much help. Just a thumbs up once in a while.
0: Right. And sometimes you got that from the roommate's parent or something like that. If Marissa and her husband are there visiting, they'll send us a picture of Colin and, you know, hey, look, your son's alive. It's funny.
1: That's good. That's because you guys have a good relationship with them.
0: Yeah, we do. His roommate Seb's really cool. The parents are really cool and stuff. She actually did Colin's sheets last weekend or something.
3: So nice.
0: Because she was coming by and she was doing her sheets for her son. They were in town visiting for parents weekend and we'd already left or something.
1: Oh, how sweet.
0: So she did Colin's sheets as well.
2: It's very sweet.
0: It's very
1: That's
0: nice, right?
1: Sweet, yeah.
0: Yeah, super
1: well,
0: sweet.
1: Well, I just wanted to tell you guys I love you and Valentine
0: oh,
1: and the gang. I love listening to you guys every morning on my way to work. And
0: thank you.
1: I can get on the Christmas card list, because I haven't been able to get through. So.
0: Yes, we'll get you on it, Audrey. Hang tight. We'll put you on
1: and
0: the list, okay?
1: That's a dying tradition. I love it. Okay, thank you.
0: Thank you.
2: Thank
0: Hang
2: you.
0: On one second. Hang on. Very nice lady. Very nice.
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1: Hear that, Brian?
0: Oh no, you guys have so many mistakes already.
1: What?
0: Yeah. Brian's been keeping track of the mistakes on the show.
2: Yes, it's a new feature at the end of the show, around 9:50. I will go through everyone's mistakes, and some people
0: but we
2: take it
0: from
2: those. You know, grain of salt.
0: Right,
2: Jill
0: I do.
2: Totally freaks out. Yeah. She has a physical and mental breakdown.
0: She was like not, I could tell if yes. She was not happy. She like wanted to talk to me about it, but didn't. She will.
3: What?
4: Like a fight. So she was very open on the air.
1: Oh, yeah. I got into a fight with Brian's dad.
2: That was intense.
0: You had to fight with Brian's

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How about that? A lot of stores participating across the entire country with special deals. So if you're a coffee person,

0: Didn't get to talk about this yet, but John Camucci is a world traveler. This young man was on the red carpet for the VMAs, talking to stars. Let's talk about
1: that. Pretty cool. Well, I was on the teal carpet last night, their version of the red carpet for the MTV VMAs.
0: I messed it up already.
2: It's okay.
1: Called it the red carpet, though.
0: What color is teal?
1: It's like a turquoise.
2: Like a bluish, greenish tint.
0: I wonder why they went with a different color.
1: Yeah, I don't know.
2: That's a thing now.
0: Is it really?
1: Yeah.
0: They don't do red carpets.
1: Flipping the carpet colors?
2: Yeah.
1: Unfortunately, didn't really get to talk to any like the big names on the carpet because they kind of just like skip the carpet.
0: Did they really?
1: A lot of them
0: they suck.
1: They'll talk to like Entertainment Tonight.
0: Right.
1: And then they escort them straight to the stage.
0: Dude, but you looked so good.
1: Oh,
0: he looked the part.
1: Yeah.
0: Seriously, handsome young man. He's got a microphone that says iHeart Radio.
1: Heck yeah.
0: And they skipped the big stars, knew you were out there. Did they know you were there?
1: No.
0: Did anybody know Valentine of the Morning was represented in the carpet?
1: And that's the thing. Like, they kind of, a lot of them would skip the whole carpet in general. So it's not like they just looked at us and went past. They didn't even make it to it. But we got to talk to a lot of cool people with the Stars of Obsession, that movie. A couple of performers from the Jingle Ball lineups. So we still got to talk to some really cool people.
0: Yeah.
2: Good.
1: Then we got to go inside, which was really cool. I had never been inside the MTV Awards before.
0: Yeah.
1: And Madonna, she was the big winner of the night. Everyone was
0: she
1: talking
0: lots,
1: about...
0: She got lots, right?
1: Yes, and everyone on the carpet, I'm always like, hey, who are you excited to see? It was 98% Madonna.
2: Oh.
1: She took home 7 VMAs, Artist of the Year, Best Dance, like so many different ones. And then there was a moment where she was up there with Sabrina Carpenter, and she was kind of telling the story about how they worked together.
3: Everybody who knows me knows how impatient I am. And when 5 days passed, and I still didn't get connected with Sabrina and didn't hear back from her about whether she wanted to do a song with me. 5 days, I DM'd her. Yep. And this is a true story. She answered me back. And I don't know, within weeks we were in the studio together. It was fabulous.
1: Madonna was very unfiltered throughout the night. There was a moment she pulled a laser pointer out of her behind.
0: Out of her butt?
1: Uh-huh. On live
0: TV. Is that where you keep those? She had a laser pointer in her butt and she pulled it out?
1: Yes.
2: Well, because of the opening number, which was Madonna, the very first thing you see is lasers coming out of every place imaginable on the dancers.
0: That seems dangerous.
1: Yes,
2: so
1: it does.
2: She pulled it out.
0: Seems dangerous to the dancers and the audience.
1: Yeah.
0: You know?
1: She was very unfiltered. Had a great performance, though. My favorite performance of the night, though, had to go to our girl, Ray.
0: Oh, I love her.

0: I mean, her mic was
1: on.
0: This was the opening number, and then she goes into Where's My Husband.
2: She pointed anything out of her butt?
0: Nothing for
1: How do you top that?
0: How do you?
1: It's all downhill.
2: Once that gets pulled out of a butt, where are you going to go from there, man?
1: That was a
2: That's
1: wild
2: a big
1: moment.
2: Popcorn thing you're pulling out. Wow.
0: I was just like, what's Madonna doing right now?
2: Probably people thought she just had an itch. I didn't see this, but if you start reaching down back there, like us, you get a little butt scratch.
0: And then she pulled out a laser pointer and threw it on the stage.
2: And did somebody pick it up?
0: I mean, I'm sure at some point someone did.
1: Ugh.
0: Yeah.
2: God, this girl's voice is so much fun.
3: I love her.
2: And she's just, she looks like fun. We've never talked to her. I haven't anyway. Mm. And she looks like fun. Just fun.
0: Mm-hmm. Absolutely.
2: And just raw sex appeal, if I can say that.
0: Oh, okay.
2: My.
3: Okay.
2: Just raw sex appeal. Yeah. In a very
3: respectful
2: polite,
3: way.
2: Respectful.
3: Yes.
2: She's looking for her husband, it ain't me. Respectful way.
0: All right.
2: She just reeks of woman. Be amazed what you see.
0: Well, another one of the really powerful moments from the night is, of course, having Taylor Swift in the building. She did win Video of the Year, and then she did the world premiere of her new music video for Patient Zero. And during that, she came out and kind of gave a little speech to fans thanking them.
4: I got to tell you, though, the main reason why I love writing and directing music videos so much is because you, the fans, make it so much fun. You make it so rewarding.
0: And, of course, with Taylor in the room, it's just one of those moments where everyone loses it.
5: You posted the best video. John got a video of Taylor Swift and Dakota Johnson watching the video, watching the world premiere from the stage.
2: Oh, really? Okay.
5: Dakota Johnson stars in the music video.
2: Right.
5: And I was like, oh, John, thank you for this. Because it was just, behind the scenes, casual, just something you don't really get to see.
2: She fulfilled some Swifties dreams over here.
0: She was watching her own debut, and that part, of course, wasn't televised. So I was like, I kind of want to get them hugging each
2: other. Did it go viral
0: other.
2: Yet? Did it go crazy?
5: I don't know. I saw it last night immediately after he posted.
2: Oh, wow, okay.
0: Also, I guess the Cowboys game ran pretty late, and so the entire VMAs were
2: Cowboys
0: delayed
2: suck.
0: 20 minutes.
5: Yes.
0: And so we were posting from inside before people had actually seen it on TV.
2: Mm-hmm.
0: So if you followed our account, you would have got a little sneak peek.
2: All right, John, nice job. Boy.
0: But it's pretty
2: fun?
0: Sick, man. I had so much fun.
2: Yeah?
0: Like the VMAs, what a dream. Like that's been the award show since I was a little kid,
2: Check,
0: yeah.
2: So now you get to do Grammys or something else, or Oscars or something.
0: Grammys,
2: but I'm kind of bummed the carpet that maybe that's a thing now that the big stars kind of skip it or something unless they have something really big to promote or something.
5: That's usually
2: what's
5: happens.
2: The point though? You know what I mean?
0: Totally.
2: Just for baby stars to get on there.
0: Well, there are some also like mediocre, like not even mediocre, like not
2: name,
0: huge stars,
2: not even mediocre,
0: big-ish stars. You know?
2: Well, when you said you talked to 98% of the people on the carpet, asked who they're excited to see. Were you talking to fellow cameramen? Is that what you're asking? Are you excited
0: like
2: to see?
0: They're like influencers, and a lot of artists still hit the carpet and stuff too.
2: Give me one that I would know.
0: Do you know carpet. French Montana? No,
2: I know the name.
0: Okay,
2: I don't know if that's a man or a woman.
0: Megan Lawless. She was one of the stars
2: French?
0: Of Obsession.
2: Megan Lawless from Obsession. I don't think I watched Obsession. Did I? Is it a movie or a TV show?
5: Movie.
0: Stella Lefty was on the carpet.
2: I know the name
0: we talked
2: now.
0: To her at the iHeartRadio Music
2: now,
0: Festival.
2: When Stella Lefty came down the carpet, did she turn left or right to go in? I'm kind of curious.
0: You know what? It was kind of like a NASCAR situation where it was just a bunch of lefts. It was almost a whole circle.
2: It was made for her. So she thought the carpet was for her, Stella Lefty.
0: Yeah,
2: all right. So no, Stella Lefty. She's a Boston girl.
0: Mm-hmm. Yeah.
2: All right.
0: Man.
2: You talked to her?
0: Yeah. Yeah. We
2: was
0: said
2: she nice?
0: Her. She's so nice. So kind.
2: Give me the, because I just have never done a carpet in years. When you say, is it just like, hey, Stella, hey, over here. Oh, have a great show. Is it like that?
0: Well,
2: or you get back and forth
0: I was kind of bad at that.
2: Oh,
0: our friend Ronnie
2: so
0: is really good at that.
5: Yes.
0: So I kind of let Ronnie handle the, hey, over here.
1: You used Ronnie.
0: Oh, he, yeah.
2: Was Ronnie wearing clothes?
0: No.
2: All right.
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0: dropping kids off at high school today. What's up, high schoolers? Have a great day. Have a great day. Middle school, have a great day. Elementary school, have a great day.
1: Go get them. Go have fun at school today if you're going, you know? Enjoy yourself. And if you are one of the quote-unquote popular kids, be nice to everybody. Give somebody else a smile, a wave, a hello, because that can make the difference in somebody's life. And we can all do that, too, regardless of our quote-unquote popularity. Giving somebody a nice hello, a wave, a conversation starter. Anything can make a difference in somebody's life when you're nice like that. So don't be afraid of it. Teachers, give out

0: Or to me.
1: How you didn't notice that this weekend?
2: I'm Fred not great at it. Like keeping up on Instagram yeah. over the weekend. Well, I don't right. know what's happening.
3: A little staycation over the weekend for you.
1: Was it the white party place you went to?
2: I don't know what that means, if I'm going to be
1: honest.
2: I
1: thought you called it the white party or something. I don't know.
2: I'm not I know that white parties are a thing, but I don't know what that means.
1: Gotcha. So you took the family down there?
2: So, yes, it was us and four other families. We got a big Airbnb and Airbnb.
1: Yes, you did.
2: Airbnb.
1: Yeah, that's great.
2: I flubbed that on Friday.
1: Nobody noticed.
2: My family was making fun of me all weekend.
3: Oh, no.
2: Even my son.
1: What
2: my
1: 11-year-old
2: son was like, hey, I heard you got an Airbnb. It's called an Airbnb. Dad is like,
1: which son?
2: Micah.
1: Oh, Micah was doing that.
2: Yeah.
1: Wow.
2: The nice one.
1: The charge. The nice one was doing that.
3: Is he listening? How did he know?
2: Yeah, they listen. They listen most days. My family loves me.
3: Oh, that's nice.
1: My wife doesn't listen. She only puts it on the Google speaker in the kitchen, then turns the volume down just to pretend she did listen.
4: Hey, we'll take that, actually.
1: So I went on a trip this past weekend, went to see Colin at TCU. Surprised him for a soccer game.
3: Aww.
2: So cool. Yeah. I love that you did that.
1: It was fun. He was excited. He's very excited. He's like, let me read you the text. And I don't want to get too deep on it because we have so much stuff to do. Do we have a lot of stuff to do?
2: No.
1: Oh, I didn't think so. I don't know why I said that. It was just silly of me.
2: Pretty much like clear blue waters to do whatever you want.
1: Right. Thank you very much. Smooth sailing, as they say. Christopher Cross playing in the background. Hey, quick question. Do you want me to fly in for your game tomorrow? Flights aren't that bad. Your call. He goes, I mean, if you want, crying face, I'm not going to say no. That's just a crazy last minute game time decision from you. Have not seen this side of Pops before, crying face.
2: Wow. Yeah. A new you.
1: A new me, right? You go, LOL, what time's the game start? He goes, 2 o'clock. I go, cool, I'll let you know. Don't stay out too late. I'll see you tomorrow, maybe. Then I gave him the thumbs up. I'm coming. He goes, I'm dead, bro. Actually, so peak. What does that mean? Actually,
3: John
1: so peak. No, it's like not John Peak. It's no E on the end.
3: It's
2: actually peak. Like you're peaking.
4: Yeah,
2: you're
4: at like the such top a cool of your top emotion. Game, man.
1: There's
4: you're
1: a like... point where I'm no longer going to ask you. You know?
4: We're almost there.
1: No, we're almost there.
2: Tashi
1: is that what's it mean? Actually, so peak.
5: Yes. That's like you are height. You are up there.
1: I'm height. So I'm up cool. there. All right. Very cool. And then I got Saturday morning when I landed. You got, welcome back, sir. I go, ha ha, just going to hit the car. Should I meet you at the field? Yeah, just go to the field. I'm number 30. We'll see you there. And then that was it. I watched him play. We went out, had lunch together. And I said, listen, you want to come over to the hotel tonight, get dinner or something? He goes, yeah, I'd love to, Dad. But we got a thing with the brothers for the fraternity. We're going out to an arcade.
2: Okay, they had plans. They had plans. You crashed. The party, so yeah.
3: Last minute decision.
1: But what I'd really like, Dad, is if I could borrow the car keys. Could I have them, please? You know?
2: Slide that credit card on over here, too.
1: And yeah, and then best of luck, Dad. And I go, if you want to come over and take a shower in my hotel room or something like that, or crash there, feel free. All right, I'll keep you posted. I never talked to him again.
3: Oh.
1: I haven't talked to him since. No, I talked to him yesterday.
3: Okay.
1: I know, and I almost got it for free because they were giving out like flight coupons if you skip the flight, and the flight coupon was like $600.
2: Oh, nice.
1: I'm like, ooh, I can make money on this trip.
3: Oh.
2: There you go.
1: Yeah, and I got an emergency row, which wasn't bad.
3: Great.
1: It was a middle seat, kind of sucks, but I got emergency row. And behind me was some guy that played in the NFL. I was talking to him.
2: Interesting. It's
1: pretty cool. You meet people on planes, you know?
3: Because you talk to people.
1: Excuse your face, what?
3: I put my headphones on and I just look straight ahead and I don't talk
1: anybody. But you got
3: to
1: get people early. You can't do that mid-flight. You got to get them when they first sit down before they have a chance to put the headphones on.
3: Oh, I wear them on to the plane.
1: No. Then you got to be like, excuse me. Do you mind if I put this? Oh, I'm sorry to bother you. Hi, how are you? I'm Sean. Nice to meet you.
3: Oh, no.
4: And here's the thing. I love talking to people in public. I can't do it on planes.
1: Really?
4: It's just something about having a conversation that you have to like yell about almost. And so the whole plane feels like
1: yelling?
4: They can hear
1: you. Take your headphones out then.
4: No, it's very loud in the plane.
1: But you want the
4: everyone's
1: whole...
4: listening in. It feels disrespectful.
1: Yes, but that's the thing.
4: No.
1: You engage the rest of the people by letting them little facts about
4: it. No one wants that.
1: When I'm talking to the guy from the NFL, I go, you're in the NFL, who'd you play for? Because I played for the Patriots, played for somebody else. He actually played for quite a long time, 13 years. Right, and I'd notice he had knee surgery, and I looked at his knee, and I go, "Oh man, that's gotta suck." He goes, "Yeah, that was an ACL." Da da da. We're talking about that. And I go, "Oh, I went for my kid's soccer game. Got to get back though. I do a radio show, so I got to get back for that. It's a morning show." Then I didn't want to spoil it. I was asked to do the landing announcements. Once people found out I did a radio show, they asked me to the front of the plane to do the please get in your seats and fold up your tray tables and bring your seats to the full upright position.
3: I'm not falling for this
4: Me
3: one.
4: Me neither. There's no way.
1: Well, you know what? When I show you that video.
4: That video would have been posted immediately.
1: Yeah, maybe.
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0: What were you going to say, Yitzhak? You wanted to say?
1: Oh, this hour, we're going to be doing a topic.
0: Yeah.
1: That is, what is the most inspirational fictional character? Do you have something in your life, a fictional character that you look up to that's really been inspirational?
0: So it could be cartoonish. It could be Tink from Tinkerbell.
1: Totally.
2: All right.
0: It could be Rocky from, you know, Rocky.
1: Yep, exactly.
0: Right? Could be something like that.
1: Anything.
0: Could be Luke Skywalker.
1: Mm-hmm.
0: Right?
1: Like for me, I have two. One is Mary Poppins.
0: Because
1: she handles things with such grace.
0: And then bails.
1: And then
0: just bails.
1: She's just helping people. She gets you to get where you need to be in your life. And then she goes on to the next.
0: But isn't there a version where they become a couple or something like that?
1: Mary Poppins and Bert? Are you thinking of Bert?
0: Yeah, Bert.
1: We never know.
0: Yeah.
1: We think there might be a little something
0: there's
1: there.
0: There's something there. I thought there might be.
1: Something
0: was popping.
1: My other one, Elsa.
0: Elsa, yes.
1: Elsa from Frozen.
0: Right.
1: Like owning your uniqueness, you know, self-acceptance,
0: mm-hmm.
1: persevering, working mm-hmm. through things. So Elsa and Mary Poppins for me.
2: Wait till Frozen 3, though.
1: I can't wait.
2: That's gonna
0: Is
2: be
0: there a Frozen
2: wait.
0: 3?
1: And a 4.
2: Oh, my.
0: And a 4. Okay.
2: She's going to have to find someone. It's
0: we're having hey. We're having little Frozen babies. We're having little Frozen babies. They're coming out. There'll be a whole sibling rivalry just like there was with the two older sisters. I wrote the script.
1: Okay.
2: It's not bad.
0: Let it go. So that's later on this hour. What fictional character do you get inspiration from? It is a battle of the sexes. Representing the men. His name is George, works as a bank teller, and enjoys going to museums. George, what is up, buddy?
3: Good morning, what's up?
0: Welcome.
1: Representing the ladies, her name is Melissa. She works as a nurse and enjoys traveling. Let's hear it for Melissa.
0: What is up, Melissa?
4: Hello, hello, morning.
0: Hello, hello, morning. Here's how it works, Melissa. I'm going to ask you a few questions. Jill, George, you will get asked the questions from her. Best out of three wins. Still tied the end of regulation. We go to a not-so-tough tiebreaker question. Let us start with the ladies. What is the name for each of the 9 segments of a baseball game?
4: An inning.
0: Yes. Correct.
1: George, finish the name of the reality show, John and Kate, plus
3: 8.
1: That's right.
0: Which British pop group included Sporty, Scary, and Posh as members?
4: The Spice Girls.
0: And then we recently found out there was another member that never actually stayed in the band when they first formed.
1: Mm-hmm.
0: You heard about Pumpkin Spice.
1: I heard.
0: Pumpkin Spice.
1: Oh,
0: yeah.
1: It's a true thing.
0: True story. No,
1: she was at the VMAs last night.
0: No, was she really?
2: Guys, mm-hmm. you guys what? Are cute. No, that's funny.
0: What?
2: Really? This is real?
0: This is real. Real. Pumpkin Spice was a part of it.
2: All
0: right. Google Posh, Sporty, all that stuff. Pumpkin Spice.
1: George, it's
3: we
1: real.
3: For a latte.
0: It's real. Okay. He's making a face.
2: Jill, I expect this from him, but not from
0: no.
2: you.
0: No.
2: This John, is it throws me off.
0: John, it's real.
1: Yeah,
0: it's
1: I would not look. Make it up.
2: Yeah.
1: Look it
0: Pumpkin
1: up, John.
0: Pumpkin Spice was supposed to be a member of the Spice Girls.
2: I'll trust it.
0: Thank you.
1: George, what is Posh Spice's first name?
3: Victoria.
1: Yeah, that's right.
0: Dude, some little kid got his mom or dad's phone. We just got a text that says 6-7 about 1,000 times.
1: Yeah, look at that.
0: Out so there funny. In the car, some little kid just stole his mom or dad's phone and is texting us 6-7, 6-7, 6-7, 6-7, 6-7. I love it. Current score is 2-2. What does MRI stand for, as in the medical imaging technique? What is that?
4: Magnetic resonance imaging.
0: Resident?
2: Oh,
1: no,
2: I'm sorry.
1: She's right.
2: Oh,
1: she resonant. She got it.
4: Resident.
2: She kind of worked it out. I do think
0: I
2: she
0: don't
2: said
0: think she
2: it.
0: Did. Okay.
1: She's a nurse.
0: No, but she's is she saying resident or resonance?
1: It's
0: resonance.
1: Yeah.
0: I heard resident.
4: Resonance.
0: All right, now
4: can
0: you
4: spell
0: are.
4: Spell it?
0: Yeah, I do. I do. I want you to spell. No, don't spell
1: it. I believe
0: fine.
1: She said it right that first time.
2: All right.
0: I don't know, man. I heard resident.
2: Oh,
0: evil.
2: My gosh.
1: And George. What is it called when a woman receives numbing medicine given through a small tube in the lower back to block labor pain?
3: That's an epidural.
1: Yes, that's right.
0: We go to a not-so-tough tiebreaker question. Holler out your name. Holler out your name if you know the answer. Wait till Brian Burton is done asking the question before you buzz in.
2: Who in your personal life probably partied too hard this weekend?
4: Melissa.
0: Jill, who was it?
1: Oh, gosh. Did anybody else hear?
0: It's all you. You
1: no,
0: heard the whole residence thing, so this is your ears.
1: Not all me.
0: You get the best ears.
1: I don't have the best ears.
2: I do believe it was George.
1: Okay, that's what I was going to say. I was going to say George.
0: Oh, my God.
1: Don't
0: really?
1: Don't you dare. Don't you dare, Valentine.
2: Well, yeah,
0: I thought it was the young lady, but I thought it was Melissa.
4: Yeah, I kind of thought it was me, too.
0: I did, too,
4: okay.
0: Melissa, but they're saying George. Okay, George, what's your answer?
2: Stay true to your Elsa self.
0: Yes, be true to you.
3: It was Sarah as evidence of her not being here this morning.
0: Sarah, she works at the bank, and she's not there this morning? She partied too hard?
3: Yes.
0: Wow, that's Sarah. She's something else, man. Okay. Well.
3: I hope she's listening.
0: I hope so, too. George, guys win. You got it. Battle of the Sexes Championship Certificate. Post it on social. Use the hashtag Valentine in the morning. You share that with pride, okay?
3: That's incredible. Thank you, guys.
0: Well, all right, Melissa. I thought you won. But as you exit the stage, Melissa, this moment is entirely yours. You take it away.
4: Oh, thank you guys so much for letting me play today. And I have to tell you, I'm more proud of myself this time because at least I got all my questions right.
0: All you played before. Okay. Yeah, great job. No, you did well.
4: It was years ago. And I lost, I missed all three of them, I think. And I was playing against an 100-year-old man. And our not-so-tough tiebreaker question was, what's the capital of the United States? And I froze, and I couldn't remember.
0: It happens. You know what? And then 100-year-old guy, he was there when they made
4: but
0: it.
4: I was
0: so
4: happy for him, man. Yeah.
0: That was a few years back. You actually played against a 100-year-old man. I doubt he was 100.
4: Yeah, it was like 98, I think.
0: Oh dear God. That was a number of years back. Maybe he's looking down from up above, very proud. I don't know. Odds are, right? Just doing the math on it. All right. Well, thank you for that beautiful sentiment.
4: Okay,
0: thank you, Melissa.
4: Guys.
0: Have a great day.
4: Wonderful day.
0: You too.
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0: What fictional character do you get inspiration from? That little mouse in Ratatouille, a champ, doesn't give up.
1: Mm-hmm. The best.
0: The best, right?
1: The odds are stacked against him.
0: And he just responds, noodle by noodle, and makes his way to the top. Love that little guy.
2: You are Remy.
0: I am Remy. Thank you very much.
2: You got it.
0: Text in 31043.
2: Judy said Eeyore from Winnie the Pooh. Fantastic. Frumpy, grumpy, and totally lovable.
0: What Katie's- about Tigger?
2: Oh, are you a Tigger?
0: I'm a bouncy, flouncy Tigger.
2: Katie said the fictional character that inspires her the most is Elphaba from Wicked. And then Alfred said Mr. Monopoly. He's rich and greedy, but me, I am very poor and very generous. You can text us right now at 31043. What fictional character do you get inspiration from? Good.

0: little sip of this John Camucci coffee special here.
1: Yeah, it's different beans today.
2: Mm. And luckily, he's not cleaning the coffee pot with Clorox wipes anymore.
0: Oh, God, do you remember that?
2: He stopped that.
1: Guys, that was like 5 years ago. We have to move on.
0: Five years ago, we were poisoned. We don't forget that.
1: Yeah, what's the statute of limitations on that?
0: The guy would take the coffee pot, take it down, dump out whatever coffee was remaining, and then wipe it. Was that your stomach
2: cancer? That was my throat.
0: That was your throat?
2: Yeah, little throat gurgle.
0: Throat gurgle? Nice.
2: Sorry.
0: So strange. And he would... Throat gurgles?
2: It happens.
0: Yeah.
2: Just another one. Another one.
0: Okay.
3: Maybe drinking Clorox ain't so good for the body.
0: Yeah. So he would take these Clorox wipes and he would wipe out the coffee pot and then he'd use that the next day. We didn't find out until I was doing a routine blood panel with my doctor and he asked me if I was tasting or doing anything strange or taking any weird supplements. I go, why? He goes, well, your ammonia levels are really high.
1: So what's crazy too is like this was like 2021. So like right after COVID. So these were like the bleach Clorox wipes.
2: Gosh.
1: Like the strongest ones you could buy.
2: Mm.
0: And this intelligent grad was using Clorox wipes to clean out our coffee pot
1: trying to disinfect
0: every day. Emily, good morning. How are you today?
4: Good morning. I'm good.
0: Would you ever drink from a coffee pot that somebody cleans out with Clorox wipes?
4: I don't drink coffee.
0: Yeah, no. She just bailed on things altogether. Wow. She's that scared after hearing how you make the coffee, didn't even drink it. So who is the fictional character that gives you inspiration?
4: That would be Princess Leia.
2: Okay, and why?
4: Well, I'm a huge Star Wars fan, and I was never a girly girl growing up. So, I mean, she's a princess, but she's a tough princess.
0: Oh, she's tough,
4: you know, she can take care of herself. I have girls, and when they were growing up, I always tell them, you know, you're tough. You're tough like Princess Leia. So they fall down, skin their knee. It's like, you know, you can handle it. You're tough like Princess Leia.
2: Oh, I love that.
4: And then when I split with their dad, the night that he came over and told them that he was not going to be staying at the house anymore, that night I came up to my bedroom, and on my bed was a note written by my then 10-year-old. And it said, Mom, I know you're sad and worried, but you're Princess Leia. You can do it.
0: Oh, my God. Your child wrote that note to you?
4: Yeah. Yeah. And so
0: you're tough like Princess Leia.
4: Yeah.
0: Yeah.
4: Kind of became our thing. And then from that point, I actually got a tattoo of Princess Leia on my arm. We found a little plush Princess Leia, and that's become our tree topper on our Christmas tree.
0: Oh, my God. Oh, that's fantastic.
4: It's our little... She's our little mascot.
0: Yeah.
1: That's beautiful.
0: How old's your daughter now? How old are the kids?
4: The one that wrote the note, she's a senior now. And my other one's a sophomore.
0: A senior in high school? So, a sophomore in high school?
4: Yeah.
0: Oh, wow.
2: Did you save that note?
4: Oh, it's still taped on my mirror in my bathroom since that night.
0: 100%. Wow.
2: What an influence that you made on your girls,
0: right.
2: You know, to do that. And just for them to know that you were hurting and to make sure you were taken care of. Like, that's beautiful.
4: Yeah.
2: I should not be crying before 8 a.m.
3: No, that got me too.
4: Sorry.
0: Well, we were really nervous because when you were talking about Star Wars, Brian decided to play the music in the background. And then you went into that really emotional story and we're like, oh, dear God, we've got da da da da da da da
1: da da da da da da
0: da
4: da da da da da
0: Yeah, well, you screwed that one up.
3: Wait, there was a different song? What did she say?
2: The Princess Leia theme.
3: I'm so sorry.
0: Yeah, would you like
4: this? Okay.
0: Emily, sing us to break. Give us a little humming of that Princess Leia song. Go ahead.
4: Oh, well, now you put me on the spot. Crap. I got the other music in my head.
0: No, you can do it. Think. I'm writing you a note.
4: Oh, crap.
0: Well, it's gonna. My
4: you
0: note
4: hear
0: says.
4: Anyway.
0: My note says, "Stop swearing. You're on the radio."
4: Crap is not a swear word.
0: Oh my God! Would you? Yes, it is.
3: I mean, it's a gray area.
0: No, it's it may be a gray area, but I got little kids in the car. I have to be cognizant of little ears. Right, you've got a senior and a sophomore.
4: Darn it!
2: There it is.
0: All right.
2: That's good.
4: Okay.
0: Gosh, darn it is somewhat acceptable, but the C word is not acceptable because I have kids in the backseat of cars.
4: I'm sorry, I teach fifth grade, all right?
0: Like, what did you say?
3: That's not
4: I can get away with that in my classroom.
0: You say that word in your fifth grade class?
4: They say worse back at me. So.
0: Oh, my God. Yikes. We'll tell them to get their act together. All right. This has been a fun conversation. Your appearance was fantastic, Emily. Thank you very much.
2: Fantastic story. All
0: right. You have a great day.
4: Can I get on the Christmas list?
0: You sure can. We'll get you on the Christmas card list, okay?
4: All right, thank you.
0: Hang on one sec.
4: That was awesome.
0: Thank you very much. I am awesome. Thank you.
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1: A movie has been in the works for 5 years now where Spider-Man star Tom Holland is going to be playing famous dancer and actor Fred Astaire. And now we know his co-stars, Margaret Qualley and Sabrina Carpenter. Margaret is going to play his sister and original dance partner Adele Astaire. And then Sabrina Carpenter is going to be playing Ginger Rogers. And a new television series based on Mary Poppins is in development, but it's not going to be as whimsical and Disney-ish as the movie. It's going to be a darker version of Mary Poppins, not like horror or anything. It's just based on the books by P.L. Travers. I'm Jill with the Entertainment Headlines.

0: Coming up later on this hour, did you have to pass a test to get approved by your significant other's family?
1: I remember I was dating this girl in college and I was so nervous to meet her family because we were going to some family barbecue. And the second I walked through the door, I'm like, her dad's probably going to grill me. And they walked up to me.
0: At a barbecue?
1: Yeah. Meeting a girl's dad for sure. That's good. And as soon as I walked in,
0: That's pretty funny, right?
1: That's pretty good.
0: Thank you.
1: So I walk in and he hands me a red Solo cup with tequila in it.
0: Oh.
1: And he said, we're going to finish this before we go to the barbecue. And I said, what? Oh. And he was like, yeah, I just want to make sure you can hang with the family.
0: Oh, no. Oh, no.
2: Oh, no.
1: Yeah.
0: He wanted to get you liquored up so you'd make a mistake.
1: Well, maybe it worked. I don't know. It was crazy.
0: You don't remember, do you?
1: Roughly.
0: It is the battle of the sexes. Representing the men. His name is Rob. Works as an IT tech and enjoys playing baseball with his son. Rob, what is up, buddy?
3: Good morning. Good morning, everybody. Thank
0: you for having
2: me. Representing the ladies. Her name is Carmen. She works as a banker and enjoys going to concerts. Let's hear it for Carmen.
0: What is up, Carmen?
4: Good morning.
0: Good morning. Here's how it works, Carmen. I'm going to ask you a few questions. Rob, Jill's going to ask you the questions. Best out of three wins. Still tied the end of regulation. We go to a not-so-tough tiebreaker question. Let's start with the ladies. Where did the Dodgers play before moving to Los Angeles in 1962?
4: Brooklyn.
5: Hey, how you doing? All right, Brooklyn's right. All right, the Dodgers in Brooklyn. You got that right.
2: Rob, what Disney animated franchise takes place in Arendelle?
3: Frozen.
2: Yes, that's correct.
0: Current score is 1-1. What mythical creature has the body of a lion and the head and wings of an eagle? What's that called? It's a griffin. A griffin. I know, that's a hard one. A beautiful animal, though. They're very lovely if you ever see them in the wild.
2: Rob, what fast food restaurant is known for their shamrock shake?
3: Starbucks.
2: No. McDonald's.
0: Oh, my gosh. I was about to say she got a tough one, but you didn't get the shamrock shake. Wow. Current score is 1-1. What is the tallest building in the world?
4: Empire
0: State Building's not it. It's the Burj Khalifa. Anybody want to talk about that building, John? You've on ChatGPT again there?
1: No, it's in Dubai. Everyone, that's a huge building.
0: We all know the Burj Khalifa.
1: You don't? No, it's one Tom Cruise, famously
0: sure it is,
1: in Mission Impossible.
0: You can, but we can all recite the Burj Khalifa, is what I'm saying. It might be the tallest building in the world in Dubai. I might guarantee that. But there was no way on God's green earth I was going to say, oh, yes, the Burj Khalifa.
1: That sounds like a you problem, dude.
0: Oh, okay. All right.
2: Rob, Shukran. What is the tallest building in the United States?
3: Empire State Building.
2: No, it's One World Trade Center.
0: Well, this means we go to a not-so-tough tiebreaker question. Holler out your name. No, the answer name will be your buzzer. Wait until Brian Burton finishes asking the question before you buzz in.
6: Who is someone you know personally and are jealous of their body?
4: Carmen.
0: Jill, it's you.
2: No, I don't want to be in charge of this. No.
0: Did you want it? You want to do another one? Because she's really freaking out here.
1: Oh, okay.
0: Yeah. I mean, that seemed like pretty much like a tie, guys.
2: So
0: it was
2: close.
0: Very close.
1: Yeah.
0: Do you have another question? Right. I hate to put you on the spot.
1: You got
0: to I have to take it. Okay. All right. I got it. Okay.
2: I'm listening.
0: Very close now. I want you to respond with the name of the person on this show you'd like to see naked.
3: Bro.
2: Jill. Oh, gosh, Rob, I'm afraid to ask.
0: Rob, your answer?
3: My answer?
0: Yes.
3: Is going to be Valentine.
1: Nice, good answer.
0: Dude.
1: Good answer.
0: Congrats. Oh, my God. Guys win. And you're going to win in so many ways. What's your phone number? Are you going to get a... You got a Battle of Sexes Championship certificate posted on socials. The hashtag Valentine the Morning Show or Pride, okay?
3: You got it. Thank you so much.
0: You're so welcome. As you exit the stage, Carmen, this moment is entirely yours. You take it away.
4: Congratulations. I really think there was a delay, but congratulations. I hope you have a lot of
0: fun. Yeah, I mean, on that particular part there, you actually yelled Jill's name, too. So technically...
7: It's thank you, Carmen.
0: We know that you'd like to see her sans clothes. And Jill's very thankful for that.
7: I appreciate that.
0: But Brian, is the camera ready? We're about to do the picture for our friend here. And Rob, here you go. Take a look at this. Wow! Hang tight, guys.
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0: Because I gotta have faith. Ooh, I gotta have faith. Because I gotta have
1: All right, coming up, did you have to pass a test to get approved by your significant other's family? Text in at 31043.
2: This text says, I'm Mexican. We eat grasshoppers. Cooked, obviously, but I don't really like it. My family has this tradition that anyone we date must eat at least one grasshopper in front of the whole family to be accepted. Everyone has done it, except my brother's wife. We're all scared of her. Even my husband had to do it.
1: Okay, you're Mexican.
2: Yeah.
1: Do you eat grasshoppers?
2: I never have. I've never seen anyone in our family eat grasshoppers.
1: Is this a Mexican cultural thing that we're unaware of or something like that?
2: Perhaps, yeah.
1: Where's your family, Jalisco? Maybe Jalisco doesn't eat grasshoppers.
3: I'm sure they'll get some text.
2: Yeah.
1: About grasshoppers?
3: Someone will clarify.
1: Yes, they will. People love to clarify things for us.

0: Did you have to pass a test to get approved by your significant other's family? Text in 31043. Bri, did you have to pass a test?
1: I mean, the test with them is,
0: yeah,
1: can we make fun of you and can you handle it? Like, can you sit there and take it? And
0: how would they make fun of you? What would they say? You're a nice guy.
1: No. It's not. No. But that means you're in. Like,
0: if you can take the stuff they're throwing at you.
1: Yes.
0: Right.
1: They make fun of my white privilege. They make fun of the fact that I'm a wimp, that that I don't discipline my kids, that no one respects me. And, you know, they're not wrong.
0: Seems like an easy thing, your white privilege to, go after.
1: Well, they've kind
0: of... low-hanging fruit there, I don't know.
1: They've kind of witnessed it. My wife, who's black, we got pulled over and she was in FaceTime with her mom. Mm-hmm. And it just so happened to be this young guy who was probably like his first day on the job or something.
0: Sure, yeah.
1: He was so nice to me. He was so like, nice. I am so sorry to bother you. Do you have a moment? It looks like, something was wrong with the back of my car.
0: Your tail light seems to be
1: something
0: out.
1: Like that.
0: Could I recommend, there's an AutoZone down. If you have the time to fix that lamp.
1: Just a sweet guy.
0: And please drive carefully. And please be on your way, Mr. Bird. Nice to meet you and have a wonderful. Thanks for driving through our town. God bless.
1: That was pretty. And then they were just like, must be nice.
0: Must be nice to be white. There's a little white privilege there. Text in 31043. Anthony.
2: What's up?
0: Did you have to pass a test to get approved by your significant other's family?
2: I did. My mother-in-law is a homicide detective for Kansas City. So she had a background check done before I came out there.
0: I don't think you're allowed to do that.
1: You looked into that, huh?
3: Well, my dad says you're not allowed to without cause.
0: Right. Oh, I bet she found some cause. What's the cause? Cause he's dating my daughter. That's the cause. That's wild. Were you nervous when she said she was going to run a background on you?
2: Well, no, I wasn't nervous because I'm in public safety, so I get background checks all the time done, so I know it's clear.
0: So you knew there was nothing there that was going to pop.
2: Right. So I wasn't nervous about it, but she didn't explicitly say she was going to do it, but I know she did.
0: Oh, gotcha. Okay. Did you always feel like she was kind of grilling you when you're over the house, always asking questions, you know?
2: The first time I was over there, it was pretty. It was like an interrogation, honestly. Yeah. So, yeah.
0: That's just how detectives are, I think. You know, when they're talking to you, they're so trained. They just ask questions, you know? Mm-hmm. Do you know how fast you were going the way over
2: Absolutely.
0: Here? No, I don't know how fast I was going in the way over here.
2: So, yeah.
0: A homicide detective. Yeah, Jill's dad was a homicide detective, too.
3: Mm-hmm, for years. He had 30 years with the LAPD.
2: Wow. Yeah, I think she's up there. She's probably up 25 years now, I think.
3: Oh, wow.
0: Oh, she's still on the job?
2: She's still on the job, yep. Kansas City, Missouri.
0: Hey, let me give her a name to run. She's still there. Anthony, tell her we said hi. Best to your family, okay?
2: All right, you too. Take care. Thanks, guys.
0: All right, babe. Talk soon. Bye-bye.
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2: 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Stretch out, grab your coffee, and turn up the tunes.

0: Text in 31043. Did you have to pass a test to get approved by your significant other's family? Good morning, Rebecca. How are you?
1: Good morning, Valentine in the morning. How's it going?
0: We're doing
2: Hi,
0: good.
2: Rebecca.
0: Did you have to pass a test?
1: So I had to pass this kind of unspoken test, and I had this brilliant idea that I would have my new boyfriend's family over for dinner, and he comes from a long line of Betty Crockers, of course, so I decided that I would cook for them because their big thing is cooking.
0: Right.
1: I tried to make pork chops, and it was the grossest thing I've ever had on my table.
0: How'd you mess up? Did you grill the pork chops? Bake the pork chops? What'd you do?
1: No, I baked them. He's my husband now, but it was his mom's favorite meal. She loves pork chops in the oven, and I totally fried the pork chops. The green beans that I tried to make were absolutely raw. It was foul.
0: Oh no, I'm sorry. Was there any applesauce? Yeah, did you get that right? Pork chops and applesauce?
1: Of course there was applesauce. Okay. Yes, there was applesauce, but that was the easy part.
0: Yeah, that came from the container. Yeah. You're all set. Wow.
1: Yeah, I literally cried. It was awful.
0: Oh, that's the worst. You're trying so hard to impress a family, and then it just doesn't work out. Did she eat it, or did she comment and go, oh my God, Rebecca, these are horrible?
1: What actually happened is it was so terrible. I insisted that we all go out to dinner at the local Mexican restaurant, and we all laughed and had a great time over margaritas, at which point we bonded and became family.
0: All right. It worked out.
1: Yeah.
2: Fantastic.
1: Yeah, but I never lived it down ever.
0: No, God, it's still there. Yeah. Wow.
1: It was awful.
0: Have you gotten better? Are you a better cook now?
1: No.
0: Thanks, Becca. Thanks for calling in.
1: It's just not my forte, but I definitely try.
0: We all know our strengths and weaknesses in life, right? That's what you got to do.
1: Yeah, I'll clean a mean house, but the cooking part is just not in my bag.
0: Somebody else cooks, you do the cleanup. That's the rule, the unspoken rule.
1: Pretty much. Mm-hmm.
0: Yeah, something's spoken at my house, but still it doesn't happen. Thanks, Becca. People responding to your thing about grasshoppers, crickets, ants, grubs are all... Awakan? I could never get that right. Is it Awakan, Mexico? Awaka? I think that's how you say it. I'm not sure. Parts of Mexico, they eat them. They're delicious, by the way. Daily with everything people say. They season them like you'd find seasoned nuts. They have baby grasshoppers they use as toppers.
2: Oh, whoa.
0: Oaxaca, Mexico. Think Coco, the movie. Did they eat grasshoppers in Coco?
2: Not that I remember.
0: But you have no recollection of it?
2: No.
0: Has anybody here ever eaten a grasshopper? Raise your hand.
2: You have?
0: Yeah. I've eaten multiple grasshoppers.
3: Really?
2: And you have two, John?
3: I have not.
2: Oh, I thought you raised your hand.
3: I just itched my nose.
2: Oh.
3: Perfect timing.
0: John, if I say raise your hand, don't itch your nose at that point.
3: I would assume it's a raise above the head. I didn't know that.
0: I know, but the movement of the hand distracted her. She saw me raise my hand high.
3: Yeah, that was
0: so
3: a nice
0: you raise.
3: Raise
0: your hand towards the nose.
3: Yeah, but.
0: And so within that, the peripheral vision of her made her think that's a mistake for him, I think.
3: Poorly timed itch.
0: Right? You got to hold off on the itch. You couldn't hold off on an itch.
3: It was a true hand raise that you did, and I admire that.
0: My lower back is itching right now, but I'm not itching it. I'm deciding not to itch it. Now my upper back is itching. Now I have something else itching. I'm still not deciding to itch it.
3: Thank you.
0: I have that strength to not itch an itch. Anyway, I ate grasshoppers with Bear Grylls one time.
3: You used to hang with him fairly regularly.
0: Yeah, back in the day. And then you get really, really famous. A lot of times that happens with my friends. They get really, really famous. And I haven't talked to Seacrest in years. It's been a long time.
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0: Have a great day. Get out there. Be the change in the world that you want to see. And we'll catch you guys tomorrow morning right here on Valentine's morning. If you're new to our show, thanks for giving us a chance today. And let's see what we can bring to the table.

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1: I had to think about this. 30 days has September. Yeah, tomorrow, the last day of September. I'm Dana. So glad you guys are listening on this Tuesday. Here's Maroon 5.

0: Magic 98.9 is playing Alaska's Best Variety. I saw the headline and I thought, yeah, that's right. Drinking coffee in the morning does disrupt my sleep because I will interrupt my sleep just to get up early so I can drink coffee. But researchers say that coffee reduces slow brain wave activity, makes your brain more alert, hello, no matter when you make it and whether you sleep 8 hours or not. They didn't offer an opinion on whether you should stop drinking coffee, but it did note that the effects vary from person to person, so it's important to take a good look at your energy levels. As long as I have coffee, my energy levels are super fine.
1: Bringing you back.
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So glad you guys are listening on this Tuesday. I'm Dana Tyson. You know, my husband and I have been married a long time, and we both had a hard time saying I'm sorry. But since we started saying I'm sorry more, truly, our marriage has gotten better. Yeah, that's a lesson to the wise. Here's Chicago.

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1: Toy Story 5 sparked mixed reactions online, some questioning the need for another installment after the perfect ending of Toy Story 3. But the film's success was undeniable, exploring the impact of modern technology on playtime, focusing on Jesse as the main character. And by shifting the spotlight from Woody to Jesse, the film breathed new life into the franchise and set the stage for future sequels. To be determined, of course, we'll let you know.
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1: 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Coming up right now, it's Frey.

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0: 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Snoop Dogg bringing out Wiz Khalifa for a special performance. Oh, Lainey Wilson, her tribute to Dolly Parton with her song WWDD. You can see it all streaming only on Disney Plus and Hulu beginning October 1st.
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1: It's my favorite part of the day. 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I think I got it for like, I don't know, $28. It's the best thing ever. Today, National Coffee Day. You have to let me know how you love your coffee. I'm Dana Tyson. Here's Pink.

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There's something off here. A red flag, perhaps. We'll talk about it coming up after DHT.

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0: 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Stephanie is listening while she's working today. 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She wants to hear some 80s Bon Jovi, and we'll play him. Start up another long extended set next.
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1: 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Starting Monday morning. I hope you're here.

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Hey, a little sign of fall shows up in sports today. It's really cool to see. The song is actually perfect. Let's talk next. Here's Sia.

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0: Magic 98.9. We're going to have to get over to Starbucks this week. They debuted a new drink today, the Aerocano. Have you seen about this? They debuted it in South Korea, where apparently it was a like giant hit. It's just a blonde espresso with ice, but then it's aerated, makes it super frothy. I'll try it, I promise, one time.
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3: Hey, weekend warriors. How's a little trail therapy sound right now? Hop in. Let's go for a ride in the Nissan Armada Pro 4X. Tune out all those work emails and turn up that twin turbo V6 engine. Instead of letting the kids play online, show them some epic inclines. Turn your 8-person family

Alaska's best variety, Magic 98.9. Thank you, Sheena, for listening while you're working today. Wherever you are, too, I appreciate it. Keep you in a good mood all day, I hope. Shakira.

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